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2: Vision of Ogbomoso Oba Gandhi Olaoye
3: The administration of Senator Wazile and Yauta communities in the Oruro local government area for your state has heartbreaking. The monarch said the victims endured severe hardship during their more than 50 days in captivity. Oba Olaoye stated this when he led a delegation in the Ojo military cantonment, Ibadan, where they met the rescued victims receiving treatment at the military hospital. He revealed that some of the accounts given by the victims were particularly disturbing, alleging that the male teachers were kept chained and blindfolded throughout the captivity. Despite the painful experiences, the traditional ruler said the safe return of the victims is a cause for thanksgiving. Obalaoye also commended the federal and Oyo state governments, the Nigerian armed forces and other security agencies, and everyone who contributed to the successful rescue of the abductees. Members of the delegation included the Alajawa of Ajawa, Oba Thompson Oyetunji and the Onishakwa of Ishakwa, Oba Olarinwa Olajide. Also the Oni of Ife, Oba Adeye Wunshi, as lauded President Bola Tinubu, Oyo State Government and the nation's security agencies for the successful rescue of the abducted Oruro school children and teachers. In a statement signed by the Director of Media and Public Affairs at the Oni's Palace, Mr. Moses Olarafe, Oni Ogunshi describes the release of the victims after over 50 days in captivity as a major relief to their families and loved ones. The monarch said the successful operation demonstrated the federal government's commitment to protecting lives and property across the nation. The traditional ruler urged security agencies, the relevant authorities, to sustain efforts aimed at preventing future attacks, particularly on schools and vulnerable communities across Nigeria. From the rescue now, the Speaker of the House, Representative Dr. Abbas Tajuddin, has congratulated Vice President Kashim Shettima on his renomination as the All Progressives Congress's vice presidential candidate for the 2027 general election. Dr. Tajuddin described survived Senator Shettima's selection as a testament to his competence, merit and loyalty not only to President Bola Tinubu but also to the nation. The speaker also praised President Tinubu for his trust and confidence in Vice President Shettima, highlighting the Vice President's nomination has bolstered the APC's prospects in the general presidential election. He said President Tinubu's nomination of Vice President Shettima represents both a winning move for the APC and a clear demonstration of his political acumen. The speaker encouraged all APC leaders and members to utilize every

0: Rachel. To provide medical and relief supplies.
1: What he brings more to the story. 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
3: The National Broadcast Academy, Ikeja, Lagos, announces another set of basic courses in broadcast presentation, broadcast production, broadcast journalism, broadcast engineering, digital marketing, digital studio management, information and communication technology from August 10 to September 18, 2026. Lectures hold Monday to Friday from 9 a.m. for 6 weeks. Prospective candidates must be degree or HND holder, school set holder with credit in 5 subjects, including English language, may be considered. Admission form can be obtained at the National Broadcast Academy, 1A Adekunle Fajiwe, Ikeja, GRA Lagos. For further information, call 0805-307-8029 or 0803-394-1805. For hostel accommodation, please call 0802-364-6683 or go on the social media platform, facebook.com/ndacademy.ng. Announcer, the management.
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5: Thanks for staying tuned. Stakeholders in the health sector have called for stronger Pan-African collaboration, increased investment in cancer research, and expanded financial protection for patients as part of efforts to improve cancer prevention, diagnosis, and treatment across Africa. The calls made at the 2026 Best of ASCO Africa conference in Abuja, where oncologists, researchers, policymakers,

0: gain access to innovative therapies and modern treatment technologies. Dr. Ibrahim, who is also Vice President of American of African Organization for Research and Training in Cancer, noted that wide disparities still exist between cancer treatment available in developed countries and what patients can access across much of Africa.
1: It is a forum whereby the land that we're done during the ASCO annual is actually going to be used or translated using the local strategies, the Islam and African strategies in Africa. So how can we match the epic research that were presented during the ASCO and then tailor them, localize them to the needs of Nigeria?
0: In a remark, Director General of the National Institute for Cancer Research and Treatment, NICRAT, Professor Usman Aliyu, who said Nigeria is leveraging global scientific discoveries to strengthen cancer prevention, diagnosis and treatment in line with the conference theme, from global discovery to local discovery, to local delivery rather, revealed that the conference provides an opportunity for experts to translate cutting-edge research presented at the American Society for Clinical Oncology annual meeting into practical solutions that address Nigeria's healthcare needs.
2: Therapies are the technologies that is accessible to us. Me being an oncologist in the United States, it's very different than what is accessible in Nigeria, for example. So this is the reason why we have this, for us to talk about the new innovative technologies and tech. I start thinking about how do we close the divide, how do we bring it to our continent. And one of the goals of this initiative is to start thinking about how do we assess this as a pan-African initiative.
0: Also speaking, the Special Advisor on Research and Innovation to the Minister of State for Health, Dr. Olade Adeyemi, said the federal government is developing additional financial protection mechanisms for cancer patients through the Cancer Health Fund and the Social Determinants Health Fund. On strengthening research, a breast cancer surgeon, health systems researcher and immediate past president of the African Organization for Research and Training in Cancer, Dr. Mariam Mutebi, said that Africa currently contributes only about 8% of global cancer research despite its rising cancer burden. The Best of ASCO Africa Conference brought together leading oncologists, researchers, policymakers, healthcare professionals from across Africa to review the latest advances in cancer management and deepen collaboration aimed at improving cancer care and survival on the continent. Nigeria's First Lady, Senator Remi Tinubu,

Martin's inaugurated were the National Community Food Bank, Fort Worth, North Central Zone, the Kogi State Treasury House, the Kogi State Health Insurance Agency Headquarters, and the Kogi State First Ladies in Park.

members and commended them for supporting initiatives that promote peace and development. She urged more at the moment to intensify community sensitization on proper nutrition and healthy feeding practices as part of efforts to address malnutrition and strengthen food security. The APC Christian Leaders Forum

Nigeria Christian Pilgrims Commission, NCPC, Bishop Stephen Adebite, said Nigerians could no longer afford to maintain indifferent to remain indifferent to politics, stressing that the church has the responsibility to contribute positively to the nation's democratic process. Bishop Adebite expressed optimism that Nigeria's security situation could continue to improve, citing recent successes in tackling criminality, and declared that the 2027 general election will be peaceful. Chairman, Central Planning Committee of the Forum, Reverend Godson Owuhoga, said the church must remain committed to prayers for the nation's leaders, encouraging citizens to play active roles in promoting peace and national development. In his remark, the North Central Zonal Chairman of APC Christian Leaders Forum, Emmanuel Joseph, described the prayers as a demonstration of Christians' commitment to Nigeria's unity and progress. The need for Nigerians, especially those in positions of authority, to uphold justice, honor public trust, and shun corruption as a way to drive socio-economic growth and national development has again been advocated. Governor Abdullahi Sule made the advocacy while speaking at the 19th Annual National

outlined fully, the foundation of any growing society is rooted in quality representation. It emphasizes that leaders who prioritize justice, transparency, and service delivery at all levels are better equipped to tackle insecurity, poverty, and other socio-economic challenges facing the nation. The governor, represented by the State Commissioner for Local Government and Community Development, Alhaji Aminu Muazzam Efata, commended women in Da'awa for organizing the conference amid current issues of insecurity and socio-economic challenges, noting that genuine transformation

0: expectations on choosing leaders and demanding accountability in Islamic perspective and upholding justice over loyalty in a divided society. Professor Tunku Ali Ubaidullah and Malama Khadija Hawaja highlighted that good leadership is essential for national unity and sustainable development.
1: Every one of us should imbibe this culture to reform our country. Islam, the reform starts with ourselves.
2: We all need everyone on the table to discuss our issues, to identify our challenges, to identify who can do what, give responsibility, and then somebody to monitor.
0: The National President of Women in Dawa, Malama Mariam Uthman, stated that the annual conference aimed to share ideas and educate Nigerians on the importance of self-discipline for fostering positive change in the society.
3: This year we're looking at justice, we're looking at politics, leadership. As election is approaching, we feel it's the right time for us to educate our women, especially on the importance of participation in politics.
0: The Emir of Lafia and Chairman of the National State Council of Chiefs, Justice Sidi Muhammad Baje retired, described the event as family and encouraged participants to disseminate the lessons learned at the grassroots level. In Lafia, Mustafa Munuku, Radio Nigeria.
4: Security now. Nigeria Air Force precision airstrikes have destroyed a terrorist enclave at Yaganari in the Gezwa General Area of Borno State. The operation carried out by the air component of Operation Hadinkai followed credible intelligence on renewed terrorist activities on the concentration of fighters in the area. The Nigeria Air Force says intelligence, surveillance and reconnaissance missions confirmed the location of terrorist structures and logistic hubs before the targets were engaged in a series of precision airstrikes. Several terrorists were reportedly neutralized while their infrastructure was destroyed. The Chief of Air Staff, Air Marshal Sunday Aneke, says the successful operation has further degraded the terrorist freedom of movement and their ability to regroup. The Borno State Police Command has arrested 65 suspects and recovered large quantities of suspected illicit drugs during raids on criminal hideouts in the Ibri metropolis. The operation carried out by the Rapid Response Squad Anti-Social Vices Unit followed a directive by the Inspector General of Police Olatunji Tisu to intensify the fight against crime nationwide. According to the police public relations officer Nahum Dasso, the suspects were arrested for offences including public noise nuisance, possession and consumption of illicit drugs and other anti-social activities.

0: It's 17 minutes past the hour. You're still listening to the news on the metric service of Radio Nigeria. In the headlines, more reactions have continued to Trail's rescue of kidnapped pupils and teachers in Oyo State. Stakeholders in the health sector have called on increased investment in cancer research. First Lady has empowered 2,000 perpetrators in Kogi State. Still to come, Federal Ministry of Agriculture and NUPSE are to create verified farmers database. Plus, sports news, commentary, cyberscope, newspaper headlines, and weather reports. Stay tuned.
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0: service of the region are carrier and hear directly from the Director General, key stakeholders and innovators shaping Nigeria's digital transformation. 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
1: 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Ni Hao China brings China to Nigeria. 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Ni Hao Nigeria. Ni Hao China.
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7: Thanks for keeping the faith. The Federal Ministry of Agriculture and Food Security has strengthened collaboration.

Sustainable Agricultural Development across Nigeria. The Director General of the National Identity Management Commission, this is Abishri Kutha Shoti. So, it's great to the national identification.

0: several steps to minimize incidences of illegal mining in the country, the report.
1: The head of Mining Engineering Department, Federal University of Technology, Akure, Professor Ajaka Ayodele, says illegal mining is as old as man. He advocated synergy between government, investors and host community through training and engaging the youths in mining activities.
2: When a mineral project is located in this, the government has to look for a way to develop some capacity in the villages of that area so that they can also benefit. It's not compulsory that the capacity to develop should be all in the area of mining and mineral sectors. They can train their youths on trades.
1: Also, the immediate past senior mines officer of the Ministry of Mines Development, Mr. Wasiu Ajibade, and the staff of the ministry, Mr. Kyron Iriakoze, expressed displeasure over non-compliance to laws regulating the sector. They, however, assured illegal miners that government will not rest on its oar, but will partner security agencies to fight illegal mining.
3: I decided not to avoid into all the operators of mining companies, or whatsoever, like my minister, Dr. Billy Alake, as it is, no week I will not talk or mention about illegal activities that people should stop all these operations.
4: Mining, we cannot be done in isolation and silos. It requires collaboration with the key stakeholders.
1: On the other hand, Chief Issa Iyama of EBN Afe Community called on government to address illegal mining the way it was in post-colonial era.
5: I don't know why the government wants to take mining very serious. It seems as if they are not interested in generating funds. They just take the particular. Because if they are interested, they should get those who are involved in mining. Get a kind of forum. Then that's okay. Who are who is here and what you have in your area? Then you don't know who is genuine and who is fake.
1: Some respondents interviewed on ways to cut illegal mining activities also enjoyed all tiers of government to harmonize revenue generation in the mineral sector to achieve progress, peace and stability in host communities.
6: Illegal mining in Nigeria cannot be completely wiped out. As a result that the government failed to regulate the mining sectors with the necessary act and law to checkmate illegal mining. On the other hand, the government are not meeting up with the expectation of the masses. It is said that the tax they derive from the mining sector, they are not utilizing it well for the benefit of the masses.
7: Government and the host communities of the miners should come together and bring development infrastructures that will benefit the host community.
1: Efforts to reach the new zonal mines officer, Mr. Oluwole Tukoso, was not successful as at the time of filing in the report. It is the hope of the respondent that necessary steps will be taken to sanitize the mining sector across the country. In Benin, Unisaidai, Radio Nigeria.
8: The federal government has approved the construction of a section of Enugu-Abakiliki Expressway from the main gate of Ogun State University main campus, Zengo, through Spera Indu to Abakiliki International Market with concrete pavement. The Minister of Works, Senator David Umahi, announced this while inspecting ongoing federal road projects in Ebonyi State. Senator Umahi said the present administration had made investment in road infrastructure across the southeast geopolitical zone and should be commended for such gesture.
9: No any other person that can do this work for the people of South. Nobody ever remembered us before now. So we continue to be very happy with the president.
8: Senator Umahi emphasized that the federal government was strengthening highway security through the deployment of surveillance cameras and enhanced highway patrols to reduce criminal activities across the country's major road corridors. A course facilitator with the National Teachers Institute, Dr. Thomas Odelehi, has called on the federal government

0: Minister of Agriculture, Minister of Culture for promoting creative arts, but appealed for more funding and support to the sector.
1: When the government needs to pay more attention to those that are gifted in arts, there are some talents that I still want the ministry to put in more efforts. Fishing out the talented ones, trying to train them, equally let them bring chances that will even make the nation grow.
0: Also speaking, the convener of the King's event, Mrs. Gift Adjuwa, said the essence of the event was to nurture the talents of young people and harness their potential for growth and development. She appealed to government to

0: saw as a kid when I was young. So I was like, okay, that let's try and get these kids together and nurture them, showcase their talent, let people see what these kids can do with their how this kid works.
1: Chairman of one of the arts groups, Mr. John Adey, called on students to paint what they see and not what they think, as art was all about beauty and life.
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1: Some people go and they drink pump water, oh, but that water is no good for drinking. 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
1: So it is. When you build a nation,
0: everyone has a role.
1: There is something each of us can bring to the table. It is a collective responsibility.
0: Dear compatriots, bring what you have. Do what you can.

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1: It's a mandate.
0: If NAFDA does not approve, the public should not use.
1: Incisive. NAFDA for your health. 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
3: And on the foreign scene, the U.S. said it has launched a fresh wave of strikes on Iran.

a Cyprus-flagged vessel in the Strait of Hormuz. It said U.S. strikes hit 140 Iranian military targets, including missiles and drone sites, communication networks, and coastal surveillance.

report on the federal government's reform agenda for sustained development. On Thursday last week, President Tinubu inaugurated the remodeled Abuja City Gate, describing it as a symbol of Nigeria's unity, diversity, and national identity. Represented by the First Lady Senator Oluwemi Tinubu, the president said the landmark reflects the

us at the opening of the Nigerian Society of Engineers NSE 2026 National Engineering Games in Abuja. The NSE president said Team Nigeria were prepared for the sporting event, stressed that sports was important to the physical well-being of a person. They commended the NSE for

president of the Nigeria Olympic Committee, Habu Gumel, has assured that Nigerian athletes will make the country proud at the Commonwealth Games in Glasgow, Scotland.

this year, the service director game will have the youth electric games in the park center, and we are also preparing for that. Then the biggest one is the electric games 2028 in Los Angeles, United States of America. So what series of events, what championships, and so many championships. So what the Nigerian Society of GYD is very, very important. It's complementing the efforts of the National

0: spirit of sportsmanship.
1: We have two clear goals. First, renew our engineers. Give so much. Work tirelessly across all sectors of the economy. We thought we should give them a well-deserved opportunity to take a break from their demanding schedules, engage in physical activities, and promote overall fitness and wellness.
0: Chairman of the 2026 National Engineering Games Committee, Gandomenico Masai, said sports was a unifying factor that had the capacity to promote inclusion and equal opportunities. The 2026 National Engineering Games will be held in three phases across Abuja and Maiduguri. Holders and

0: World Cup as Nasarawa Amazons and the Elkanemi Warriors are crowned winners of the 2026 President's Federation Cup. Alambo Datun brings us up to speed with the details in our sports package.
1: Champions, the RB Celeste of Argentina battled to defeat 10-man Nati of Switzerland 3-1 in extra time to book a semi-final game with England at the FIFA World Cup 2026. Strikers Julian Alvarez and Lautaro Martinez scored in extra time to secure victory at the Arrowhead Stadium, Kansas City, Missouri this morning. Alexis McAllister had given the Argentines the lead on 44 minutes, but Dan Ndoye equalized on 67 minutes before Brill Embolo was sent off on 72 minutes for a second bookable offense. Earlier, Jude Bellingham was England's hero once more when he struck twice as the Three Lions came from behind to end Norway's historic run and reach the World Cup semi-finals with a 2-1 win after extra time at the Hard Rock Stadium, Miami, Florida. Bellingham's brace moved into sixth for the tournament. In the semi-finals, two-time winners France with

was found at a house in a suburb in central Cape Town on Saturday morning. Western Cape Police spokesman Van Vick told AFP that circumstances surrounding the incident are being investigated. Adams played in all three of South Africa's group stage matches at the tournament, but did not feature in a knockout defeat by Canada. Born in Cape Town, he began his professional career with Stellenbosch

Eagles of Nigeria secured their ticket to the 2026 FIFA Under-17 Men's World Cup after defeating Benin Republic 5-3 in the final round of the qualifiers at the Stade de Kekwe in Rome, Togo on Saturday. Their King Busari tutored girls qualified for the Cadet Women's Mundial 8-5 on aggregate, even won the first leg 3-2 at the Remo Stars Stadium Ikeme a week ago. The tournament will be hosted by Morocco from October 17 to November 7 this year. It will be the second 5 consecutive FIFA Under-17 Women's World Cups to be held in Morocco, set to be played annually until 2029. Nasarawa Maisons emerged champions of the 2026 Nigeria Women's President Federation Cup after overcoming Heartland Queen 6-5 of penalties in a thrilling final that ended 1-1

was the Wayside who made their first ever appearance in the final that scored first through Johnson Chizoba on 46 minutes, while Christopher Danjuma's coach Amazon's true level of 69 minutes, their substitute Judith Adaobi. In a post-match interview, captain of National Amazons, Confidence Warha, said they were confident that they would win. Captain of Atlanta Queens, Chimebere Opara, who described the officiating as fair, expressed sadness over their defeat. Meanwhile, El Canary Warriors clinched the men's title for the fourth time following a 1-0 victory over Ikorodu City of Lagos. They previously won the title in 1991, 1992 and 2004. Mukka Ishmael scored the only goal of the encounter for the Maiduguri Warriors on 18 minutes when he converted a penalty kick after Odinaka Alfred fouled Bilal Yakubu in the box. The reward for El Canary Warriors for winning the country's oldest domestic club competition is a ticket to represent Nigeria in the 2026-2027 CAF Confederation Cup. Samuel Hussein reports that among those who witnessed the match were the president of the Nigerian Football Federation, Ibrahim Buzo, and the representative of the Delta State Governor, Chief of Staff Government House, John Irijo. In tennis, Linda Noskova won a first Grand Slam title after defeating compatriot Karolina Mukova 6-2, 5-7, 6-3 in the Wimbledon Women's Singles Final in London on Saturday. The 21-year-old ninth seed Noskova is the youngest Wimbledon Women's Champion since 2011, earning the Venus Rosewater Dish and $4.7 million prize. Meanwhile, Jannik Sinner and Alexander Zverev, who

0: try to win race after a tough 2026. Jerez feeling the flow after finally breaking his major trophy duck last month at Roland Garros, bids to snap his 9-match losing streak against Senna and become the first man in the Open era to back up his leading major trophy with a second at the very next Grand Slam event. I am
1: The commentary is on the alarming trend of prioritizing views on social media over the urgent need to save lives. It is written by a woman who kicked you off our patrol unit.
2: In today's digital era, the growing tendency among some Nigerians to prioritize social media attention over the preservation of human life has become a deeply troubling phenomenon. The relentless pursuit of online visibility, viral content and public recognition has increasingly overshadowed compassion and the urgent need to save lives in moments of crisis. While social media has undoubtedly revolutionized communication and information dissemination, its misuse has contributed significantly to a disturbing culture where recording tragedies often takes precedence over rendering immediate assistance to victims. The desire for online relevance has created an environment in which individuals are willing to push ethical boundaries for views, likes and followers. Viral content generates massive engagement and often translates into financial gains, popularity and influence for content creators. However, this obsession with digital validation has in many cases resulted in preventable deaths and delayed emergency interventions.

as one of the leading causes of avoidable fatalities. The World Health Organization has also emphasized that prompt emergency care within the golden hour significantly increases a victim's chances of survival after severe injuries. Unfortunately, in many cases across

0: Nation support from other relevant authorities must intensify efforts towards promoting a culture of safety. Human life remains priceless and should never be sacrificed on the altar of online popularity. As society continues to evolve in the digital age, Nigerians must collectively rediscover the values of compassion, responsibility, and humanity by choosing lives over views at all times.
1: That commentary on the alarming trend of prioritizing views on social media over the urgent need to save lives was written by Abuna Mokichi and read by Marian Kissinger. Next is Cyberscope, bringing you top trends shaping conversations across Nigeria's social media space. Politics, entertainment, and football dominated conversations across social media today. Top of the trend table was Minister of Works David Umahi, following comments dismissing claims by Labour Party's Peter Obi that his life was under threat. During a public event, Umahi said nobody was after Obi and insisted the former Anambra State Governor would be on the ballot in 2027.

that elections are decided at the ballot box, not at press conferences. From politics to entertainment, popular content creators Pella and Jarvis got social media talking after announcing August 1 as their wedding date in a unique and playful manner. The announcement was met with excitement, as Pella also revealed plans for a honeymoon across 8 countries. Congratulatory messages flooded timelines, with many describing the wedding as one of the most anticipated celebrity unions among Nigeria's younger generation of content creators. One excited fan joked that social media had already started preparing for the wedding long before the couple. Well, football fans also had their moment online as Dutch giants Ajax opened formal talks to sign Moroccan midfielder Azzedine Onahi. Negotiations are reportedly ongoing, with Ajax hoping to reach an agreement below the player's reported €25 million release clause. The development ignited debate about Onahi's career, with many fans wondering why the midfielder, who impressed at the 2022 and 2026 FIFA World Cups, has yet to secure a move to one of Europe's biggest leagues. One football fan questioned whether modern transfers are driven more by marketing and agents than talent alone. Another joked that during every transfer window, football supporters suddenly become sporting directors and contract negotiators. And that's it on Cytoscope this morning. Keep the conversation going. Connect with us at Radio Nigeria using the hashtag Cytoscope. And this is compiled by Chinasa Osai. Next is newspaper headlines, and we begin with the Nation newspaper. INEC extends deadline for upload of candidate's name to portal. Court adjourns hearing on disputed land ownership between FG Ogun government appointees. And the Straits of Hormuz is closed until further notice, and that's according to Iran. Olubadan Kekemeke Oyebamiji lauds Tinubu security operatives over rescue of kidnapped victims. Next is Vanguard newspaper. Flooding in Lekki, the rich also cry. US hits around 140 Iranian military targets in latest strikes. And Tinubu reiterates support for horse racing revival. World Cup 2026, Senegal sack Papi, the Papi Thiaw, after a disappointing campaign. And we now move to this day newspaper. And it has these headlines. Army, how we rescue 44 abducted pupils and teachers. First Lady to Burner Boy, Asake Davido. Channel your wealth to help most vulnerable Nigerians. After Oyo-scale children, teachers regain freedom. ABC demands rescue of Borno Kwara kidnapped victims. Reports, Boko Haram uses AI to make bombs, plot operations. Wow. Trump threatens to completely decimate Iran over assassination plot. And we have Guardian newspaper here with these headlines. Obi condemns midnight arrest humiliation of Agaji. Demands rule of law. And that's all the newspaper headlines this morning, as compiled by Shakara Anthony. And for weather reports, the northern region, there are prospects of morning thunderstorms accompanied by moderate rains over parts of Kebbi, Sokoto, Kaduna, Katsina, Zamfara and Taraba State. While in the north central region, localized thunderstorms accompanied by light rains are expected over parts of Niger, Kwara and the Federal Capital Territory during morning hours. In the southern region, cloudy atmosphere is expected with prospects of intermittent rains over parts of Lagos, Ondo, Oyo, Bayelsa, Rivers, Cross River and Akwa Ibom States during the morning hours. And now to end the news, here's a recap of the major stories. More reaction
UNICEF continue to trail the rescue of kidnapped pupils and teachers in Oyo State. Stakeholders in the health sector have called for increase in investment in cancer research. The First Lady has empowered 2,000 perpetrators in Kogi State. We also reported that the Federal Ministry of Agriculture and National Identity Management Commission are to create a verified farmers database. And that's the news as edited by Kevin Wilbon and the production team. I am Jeremiah Jimenez, thanking you for listening and wishing you a super Sunday.

This is Bantu Radio Corporation 94.6 FM, the pride of the people. Welcome you back from the FRCN studios, where you did listen to the National Network News. Another round of news presentation comes up later at 11 o'clock this morning on 94.6 FM, the pride of the people. Still with BLC Bantu broadcasting for development. Don't forget, later at 8:30, we shall bring you the program Tune Amity. Stay with BLC Bauchi, the pride of the people.

0: mothers and fathers in Dadazo, Ningi, Bauchi, and Nissan LGAs, this is your moment. 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

Vision of Senator Bana Abdelkader Muhammad has driven a transformative agenda, delivering unprecedented infrastructural and socio-economic development across every local government area. 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
1: And here is the world news, first the main items. Oil Safe begins 6-kilometer shallow water pipeline work for Nigerian liquefied natural gas expansion to Bonny Plan supply. Federal government urges civil society organizations to partner government in tackling economic, social and humanitarian challenges. Egypt's agricultural export rises to 10 million tons. This news is streaming live on BRC Bauchi mobile app, TuneIn, Radio Gallery, Radio Garden and my Tuna Radio apps. 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Now the news in full. I am Mesaje Mahmoud Akili. Oil Safe Limited has commenced work on the shallow water section of the Nigerian Liquefied Natural Gas NLNG Gas Transmission System GTS-1 expansion project aimed at strengthening supply infrastructure to Bonny Inland Liquefaction Plant. The Managing Director, Oil Safe Limited, Dr. Kenneth Chukwuajuku, disclosed this in an interview with newsmen in Abuja on the sidelines of the just concluded Nigerian Oil and Gas Conference. Wagu said the GTS-1 project formed part of the NLNG strategy to expand its gas transmission network to support increased gas production and higher processing capacity, particularly with the coming on stream of Train 7. He also said that the GTS-1 project, which involves shallow water pipeline installation to Bonny Island, would strengthen gas supply to NLNG's processing facilities and support increased production capacity. According to him, the company is laying about 6 kilometers of offshore pipeline across shallow waters using barges and other specialized installation equipment. He added that thousands of pipeline joints had already been transported from Port Harcourt to Bonny Island, where installation activities were ongoing. Wajibu said the project required precision in logistic, welding installation, testing with the broader gas transmission network. He also said that the project further demonstrated Oil Safe capacity to execute complex onshore and offshore pipeline infrastructure while expanding its technical capacities in Nigeria's energy sector. The presidency has urged civil society organizations to complement government efforts in tackling Nigeria's economic, social and humanitarian challenges through stronger partnerships that promote sustainable development and improve the well-being of vulnerable communities. Speaking at the investiture of Mr. Sikiru Owonikoko as Rotary International District in Abuja, Dr. Aminat Kabir, Special Assistant to the President on Delivery and Coordination, emphasized shared responsibility. He said government alone could not address the country's growing challenges and urged organizations such as Rotary International to sustain interventions that improve lives and strengthen support for vulnerable communities nationwide. Also speaking, former Kano State Governor Dr. Abdullahi Ganduje commended Rotary International for its humanitarian contributions, particularly its support for Nigeria's successful polio eradication campaign and public health interventions nationwide. Ganduje, a former national chairman of the All Progressive Congress, recalled that decisive measures during Kano's immunization campaign helped revise resistance and contributed significantly to Nigeria's polio-free certification. He emphasized that prevailing security and economic challenges required stronger collaboration between government and humanitarian organizations, noting that collective action remained essential to addressing current national concerns. Speaking after his investiture, Owonikoko said his administration would focus on membership expansion, digital transformation, and increased support for members to strengthen Rotary's impact and operational efficiency. This news broadcast comes to you from the FM service of the BRC. This news is also streaming live on BRC Bauchi mobile app, TuneIn, Radio Gallery, Radio Garden, and my Tuna Radio apps. You can also download BRC website on the www.brcradiobauchi.org and other social media handles. Egypt has achieved notable progress in the development of its agricultural sector, with advances in production, export, and modern farming practices. Spokesperson for the Ministry of Agriculture and Land Reclamation, Khalid Gard, said the sector has undergone comprehensive transformation, benefiting farmers, expanding cultivated areas, and strengthening the country's agricultural capacities. Gard noted that digital services have become more widely available to farmers, with more than 5.2 million electronic agricultural holding cards issued to facilitate access to government support. He added that modern irrigation systems have been introduced across agricultural areas, while national projects have contributed to expanding agricultural production and improving water management. According to the ministry's, Egypt's agricultural product export has increased from 2.2 million tons to nearly 10 million tons this year. Gard stated that the country currently exports more than 420 agricultural products to over 168 countries, while citrus fruits remain among its leading export commodities. Their spokesperson highlighted progress in food production, stating that Egypt has achieved self-sufficiency in table eggs, dairy products, and fish. And now to end the news, a recap of the major points again. Oil Safe begins 6-kilometer shallow water pipeline work for Nigerian liquefied natural gas expansion to Bonny plant supply. Federal government urges civil society organizations to partner government in tackling economic, social, and humanitarian challenges. And we also told you that Egypt's agricultural export rises to 10 million tons. And that's the end of the world news.
0: You can still tune to the station at 1 o'clock for the translated version of the news.

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0: Mothers and fathers in Benazo, Mingi, Bauchi, and Musan LGAs, this is your moment. 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

My first outside-in-law visit, I nearly called 911. After one rush of Mr. Chef Kids and my mayor who cuts for fluently, even the grumpy Auntie Amina asked for takeaway.

0: My name is Reverend Promise Nuhu Johanna, the Senior Pastor of Rivers of Life Bible Church and PFN Chairman, Bauchi State Chapter. I believe that this Sunday service, God in His mercy will reach out to us. Can we pray? Our Father, our Lord, we want to thank you for your mercy and for your grace upon our life. Thank you for bringing us this Sunday. And we thank you for showing us mercy. Thank you for your hand upon our life and your mighty hand upon our land. Thank you for the relative peace we enjoy in our state. And we thank you for your goodness. As I bring your word, I ask, oh God, that you will speak through me. I pray for utterance. I pray for insight. And I pray for those who are listening that you will speak to them, that you will grant them understanding. May your name alone be glorified and that Jesus be enthroned in our life. This I pray with thanksgiving in Jesus' name. Amen. I want us to open our Bible, Colossians chapter 1, verse 9 through to 19. If found, I read. For this cause, we also, since the day we heard it, do not cease to pray for you and to desire that you may be filled with the knowledge of his will in all wisdom and spiritual understanding, that you may walk worthy of the Lord unto all pleasing, being fruitful in every good work and increasing in the knowledge of God, strengthened with all might according to his glorious power, unto all patience and long-suffering with joyfulness, giving thanks unto the Father, which has made us meet to be partakers of the inheritance of the saints in the light, who had delivered us from the power of darkness and has translated us into the kingdom of his dear Son, in whom we have redemption through his blood, even the forgiveness of sin, who is the image of the invisible God, the firstborn of every creature. For by him were all things created that are in heaven and are in earth, visible and invisible, whether they be thrones or dominions, or principalities or powers, all things were created by him and for him, and he is before all things, and by him all things consist. Verse 18, and is the head of the body, the church, who is the beginning, the firstborn from the dead, that in all things he may have the preeminence. For it pleased the Father that in him should all fullness dwell. The Lord bless the reading of his word in Jesus' name. I'd like us to understand, and my topic this morning, this hour, is formation of God's image. How the image of God is formed in man. Where we read the scripture in this place talking about Jesus Christ, Paul was writing his letter to the Colossian church, and the prayers he was praying for the church in Colossae, that God should open their eyes to understand the reason for his calling to their life. And he expressly said in verse 15, that there's something about this Jesus he was talking to them about, that Jesus is the image of the invisible God, the firstborn of every creature. What is image? Image is a picture or a statue of something that we have in our mind. For example, an idol is an image or a statue or a picture of someone that has been taken. It's also an image. And the Bible said that Jesus is the image of the invisible God. In other words, God is invisible. We don't see him. We have never seen him. Nobody can say, I've seen God. Because God cannot be, we have not seen him. That doesn't mean God cannot reveal himself to us. He revealed to us in many ways. And that is how we got to know who God is. But through Jesus, we know God. And that is why he was talking with his disciples in John, the Gospel of John, chapter 14. When Jesus was talking to his disciples, and
1: one of the disciples asked Jesus, that show us the Father. Philip said to Jesus in John chapter 14 verse 8, Philip said unto him, Lord, show us the Father and it's sufficient to us. Jesus said unto him, then Jesus responded to Philip, he said, Philip, I've been so long time with you and you don't have known me. Philip, he that has seen me has seen the Father. And how are you asking me that I should show you the Father? Jesus was telling Philip that anyone who sees me has seen God, because I am the representative of God. I am God, I'm God the Son. That's why in the faith as Christians, we believe in the existence of God as the Father, the Son, and the Holy Spirit. The Son is the representative of God on earth. So when Jesus came, it is God who came in the form of a Son to redeem the world. He is the image of God. So if you want to know God, look at his image. And you know, sometimes when we give back to children, there are some of our children look like us. And when they see this, they say, Kai, one may I come out of our answer? That son looked like his father. He's the image of the Father. In many Jewish people, when you say you are the son of someone, it's indirectly you're saying you are that person. That is what we say when Jesus Christ, we say Jesus is the Son of God. People don't understand that. And that's why you need God to reveal to you to understand this. That's why the work of faith, Christian work, is a work of faith. It's not a work of mind. It's a work of faith. And so Jesus is a true representative of God. In fact, Hebrew chapter 1 verses 3, chapter 1 verse 3 says, who be the brightness of his glory and the express image of his person, upholding all things by the word of his power. When he had purged himself, purged our sins, sat down on the right hand of the majesty in heaven. That's talking about God, about Jesus. If I let me read from verse 1 to 3. That's a God who at sundry times in divers manners spake in time past unto the fathers by the prophet, had in these last days spoken unto us by his Son, whom he had appointed heir of

0: of his person. Now let me read from the NIV. NIV put it very well, easy. The sun is the radiance of God's glory and the exact representation of his being. So when we're talking about image, we're talking about representation. Someone that looked like God, and that person is Jesus. Now, Jesus had everything that God had. Everything. That's why when he lived on earth, he had not committed sin. There was no sin. Nobody can see Jesus as sin. In fact, he was not capable to see. He had no sin. That's why the Bible says he had no sin. There was no sin found in him. In whatever way, Jesus did not commit any sin anywhere. That's why he became like us. He lived in this earth, but he didn't commit sin. He was a perfect being who had never sinned at any time. And that's what God is. God is perfect. God is holy. God is righteous. And Jesus is holy. Jesus is righteous. Jesus is pure. So if nobody wants to know God, let him study Jesus. Let him look at Jesus. Let him follow Jesus. When you follow Jesus, you are following God. You will understand who God is. So that's why I said my topic is formation of God's image. How that Jesus, who is looking like God, that we can look at Jesus and become like Jesus. Oh my God, you understand it? That we can become, because Jesus came to show us that it is possible to become like God. As we live on earth, we can copy him, we can obey, we can look at him, and we can follow his footsteps so that we can become like him. In fact, the essence of his coming is that, because the only reason, God, when he was making man, in Genesis chapter 1 verse 26 and 28, the Bible said, God said, let us make man in our image and after our likeness. So man, in this sense of creation, was a man that looked like God. Man is a representative of God. When God made man, man was a representative of God. Because he let us make man in our image and in our likeness. So man was, but man fell in the Garden of Eden. In Genesis chapter 3 verse 1, man fell because he ate of the forbidden tree. And he sinned. So because sin entered the world, the image of God in man was destroyed. The image of God in man was battered. Man now was not looking like God. So we will see in Genesis chapter 6 verse 5. Genesis chapter 6, you will see something, verse 5. The Bible said, and God saw that the weakness of man was great in the earth, and that every imagination of the thought of his heart was only evil continually. So because of the fall, man sin, his thoughts are evil. Everything. Today, even if you see a good man, there is inherently in a man the ability to do evil. Even a man who saved a child in a burning fire, that same man can kill. That's what is called in theology human depravity. Human depravity means that inherently in man, there's ability to do good and to do evil. It is only Jesus that can remove that desire to do evil in man. It's only Jesus that has the power to remove that capacity to do evil in man. And Jesus is the one that has that power to do that. No wonder a man came to Jesus in Matthew chapter 19. Matthew chapter 19, a rich young ruler came to Jesus. And he asked Jesus a question. Verse 16, he came to Jesus and said, good master, what good thing shall I do that I may have eternal life? And Jesus said unto him, why callest thou me good? There is no one good but God. But if thou will enter life, keep the commandment. And the man said, I have done everything I have done. He said unto him, Jesus said, thou shalt not murder, thou shalt not commit adultery. The man said, I have kept all these. And Jesus said, go and sell everything you have and then come and follow me. And the man said, the man was very sad. And Jesus, the disciples said then, who then can be saved? Because there's a rich man going back sad. And they said, that man should have been the one the kingdom belongs to. Jesus said, well, that's not it. Jesus said, it is hard And Jesus said to them, for it is easier for a camel to go through the eye of a needle than for a rich man to enter the kingdom of God. Then someone said, who then will be saved? Jesus said, with men, this is impossible. But with God, all things are possible. In other words, if a man wants to see God on his own way, he will fail. He will fail. Now, I want us to go back to the question the rich man has asked Jesus. He said, good master, what good can I do that I may inherit the kingdom of God? And Jesus said, there's no one good except God. What Jesus, a lot of people have misinterpreted this place, especially our brothers in the other side. And they say that, I, Jesus said, that no one is good except God. It means Jesus is not God. He's saying that it's only God that is good. No, what Jesus is trying to say, look at the context. Nobody can do good, that God is the source of all goodness. If truly you want to do good, you must be connected to God. God is the origin, the source of goodness. Nobody can do good except he originates from God. Like I told you earlier, inherently in man, the man that is good today can do evil tomorrow. The capacity to do evil is in man. The only person that removes the ability to do evil in man is Jesus. So the way to do good in man is through salvation. That is why Jesus came. That he said, for God so that whoever that he gave his only begotten son, whosoever believes in him shall not perish, but have what? Everlasting life. And I said, would the heart man believe to righteousness? Would the mouth confession his wisdom? So the only way for a man, for a person to be able to deal with evil in his heart is to have Jesus in his life. So when someone becomes born again and receive Jesus in his life as Lord and personal Savior, the good of God enters the person. The ability to do good, so that image of God will enter the person through Jesus. Jesus is the image of God. You can't have the image of God that was lost except through Jesus. Because Jesus is what? The image of God. And when you have Jesus, you will have what? The image of God in your life. And so the first step for a person to have the image of God is to what? To have Jesus as his Lord and personal Savior. And to my listeners, wherever you are, I don't know what you are. I don't know the image of God you are presenting. And I don't know what. So you might be going to church, but you know you have not given your life to Jesus. You have not surrendered your life. It is very important to do this. And as late as I will be ending, not now, I will be praying for you to give your life to Christ. But I want to continue because what I'm just saying is just a first step in having the image of God. Where somebody can have the image of God is through giving his or her life. But there are more steps on receiving the image of God. Because while we just read in our text, in Colossians chapter 1, verses 15. Colossians chapter 1, verses 15. The Bible says, Jesus Christ is the image of the invisible God, the firstborn of every creature. But I want us to see verse 9 also, which says something. Verse 9 said, for this cause, we also, since the day we have, do not cease to pray for you and to desire that you may be filled with the knowledge of his will in all wisdom and spiritual understanding. Verse 12, okay, giving thanks unto the Father, which has made us to meet to be partakers of the inheritance of the saints in light. Now, that as believers, one of the things we inherit is the image of God in Christ. So if you are born again, you are expected to inherit the image. What is image? The image of God. In whom? In Christ. Because he's the divine that delivers God's image to us. You can do nothing, just say you can do nothing except through me. And Paul will say, I can do all things through Christ. Without Christ, you cannot reflect the image of God. And so how do I reflect the image of God? Number one, I say you must be born again. But you know, born again is like opening the door. There's a new journey of life. So how then do I reflect that? Because it's not just being born again and then you begin to reflect the image of God. No, there must be a journey in your walk with God. So that takes us, because Jesus is light. They all say we are inheritance, we inherit partake of the inheritance of the saints in light. Jesus is the light in whom there is no darkness at all. And I say the light shines in darkness and darkness does not what? Comprehend it. So the way to receive images is through light. Light is the conveyor of images. Even even today, when you use your camera to snap pictures, that is a function of light. And when you snap a picture, light gives you the picture. And then you have the picture, some say that's the image of the person. The same way, light of God, by light we mean revelation. By light we mean understanding. By light we mean paying attention to the word. So that the second step that will be able to receive the image of God is through the scripture. Psalms 119 verse 105 say, thy word is a lamp unto my feet and a light unto my path. Thy word is a lamp unto my feet and a light unto my path. So the word of God is what? A light and a lamp. It's the one that gives you guidance, that gives you direction in the journey of life. So when a believer aligns his life with the word of God, that believer is reflecting the image of Christ. Aligning your life with the image of God. James will say something in James chapter 1 verse 23, that we beholding as in a mirror the word of God, we forget ourselves. So he likened the word of God to be a mirror. The word of God is a mirror, and that's a light that gives us understanding to who we are. And you know, 2 Corinthians chapter 3 verses 18. Chapter 3 verse 18 says, but we all with open face beholding as in a glass the glory of God are changed into the same image from glory to glory, even as by the Spirit of God. So how do we change the image of God? We must look at the mirror. We must behold the glass. We must look at the glass or the mirror, and the mirror is the word of God. The more we read the word and understand what God is saying, the more our life reflects his image. What you behold is what you become. If you read books on crime and other things, you end up becoming a criminal. Yeah. When you read books on romance and immorality, you end up becoming doing immoral things. What you read is what you become. What you behold is what you become. So I want to encourage us in time like this, we want to be images, because people, the way they can be able to know you are a true child of God and you are a Christian is when they see the image of God in your life. That's they see the nature. That image, we're talking the character, the ways of God. Let's say you are become patient, you become loving, you become caring. I remember something happened recently. There was a man who had said so many things against me, and then he was in a problem and he needed help, and it so happened that the matter would just come through me to help the person. And the devil told me, this is the time you need to show him that you are somebody. But I said, no, that's not the spirit of Christ. The spirit of Christ is you forgive. The spirit of Christ is that you help somebody no matter what he has done for you. And so the love of Christ makes us to forgive. In fact, the Bible says love doesn't keep the record of evil. So when I saw him, I saw that was an opportunity for me to show him the love of Christ. But you know, if you're a believer, most of what happens to our Christians, we're in the office, and because somebody has done wrong to us, when they come to us, oh fine, now their file come to us, that's the time we want to show them we are somebody. No, we are not reflecting the image of Christ. Image of Christ teaches us to forgive. Image of Christ teaches us to love, even to love our enemies. In fact, to pray for them. My prayer to God is this, that God will change someone that is listening to me. That God will place in your heart the heart to forgive, the heart to bear, the heart to overlook. A husband and wife will be living together, and you say you are Christians, you have the image of God in your life, and the husband is not talking to his wife, and the wife is not talking to the husband. And what kind of image are we protecting? Because images are representation of the person. We are representative of Christ. You, your neighbor, you are not talking. When the people in the office, you are not talking, and you are a Christian. What kind of image are we painting? My prayer for us this hour is that every child of God should be a true representative of Christ in our office, in our home, in our neighborhood, wherever we go. And this can only happen if we are willing to align ourselves with the word of God. Now, how do we align ourselves with the word of God? That is what Jesus told the rich man. That's why I'm bringing to concluding my message. And I want us to understand what Jesus told the rich man. Jesus told the rich man something very important. Jesus told the rich man something very important. He said to him, he said, it is hard. It is hard for the rich man to enter the kingdom. It is easier for a camel to go through the eye of a needle. I know among scholars this particular statement has a lot of interpretations, but I tend to agree with this particular interpretation. During Jesus' time, there was a gate in Jerusalem called the middle gate. It's called the middle gate. That middle gate, if you are coming with a camel to pass through the middle gate, then you must bring down all the loads on the camel. Drop it down. Then the camel must bend down before the camel will pass through that needle gate. So Jesus was referring to the needle gate in Jerusalem, not this eye of needle we are using to sew our cloth with. He was referring to the needle gate in Jerusalem. Some scholars said that doesn't exist, but some scholars said that gate exists. So there was a gate in Israel, in Jerusalem, called the needle gate. And for camels to pass, the load on the camel must be brought down, and the camel must be brought so low before the camel pass. What does this imply to us? For us to reflect the image of Christ, we must remove every load in our life. All the loads. We must go down. We must go down. Well, we must humble ourselves. What can I tell you? It is we must die. Jesus said, anyone that wants to follow me must first deny himself, take up his cross and follow me. Christian journey is not only by confession. Christian journey is dying to serve. We must be willing to die. Jesus was telling the married children, boy, you want to follow me? This is the condition. We must go down. Everything you have, must strip yourself of it. And then come and follow me. So when we are following Christ, it's not about us. That is why when you are working with God, you're with God, when you're following Jesus, you want to face his image, somebody can even insult you. You don't need to reply back. It's not about you. That's why you must embark the spirit of forgiveness. Because that's the image of Christ. People were crucified. Jesus was saying, Lord, forgive them. Some of you will say, I'm not Jesus. Can I tell you? Stephanus did that. Stephen, in the Bible, when they were crucified, what did he do? He said, Lord, don't count this sin against them. That was what said Paul. Forgiveness is the attribute of believers. In fact, it's only true children of God that forgives. Every other religion takes revenge. But Christian faith teaches forgiveness. It teaches us to forgive. To forgive those who sin against us. To forgive those who abuse us. To forgive those who insult us. To forgive those who cheat us. To forgive Christian religion. So the image of Christ is the image of forgiveness. If you are a true child of God, you must be willing to forgive. I know that as I'm talking now, there's a man and there's a woman with a husband. They are not in talking terms. I pray for you that you will begin to forgive your wife. No matter the sin she has committed. No matter the sin the husband committed, forgive each other. Oh, you have closed the door against your children at home. Forgive your children. Forgive them. Forgive them. Our pastor is even preaching at church, but he didn't forgive his members. Forgive them. Forgive them. Oh, you don't talk with your neighbor. Forgive your neighbor. That is the image of Christ. The image of Christ is forgiveness. Another image of Christ is love. The Bible says God is love. God is what? Love. The image of God is love. And Jesus is love. And if we are truly his children, we must have love. And the Bible says love don't. Look, read 1 Corinthians 13. When you read 1 Corinthians 13, you understand all the things about it. I call it the commandments of love. Love does not keep record of evil. Love beareth all things. Love endureth all things. Now, so my prayer today for everyone that is listening, that God will help us. So I've talked already about formation of God's image. And the way to formation of God's image is first you must be born again. After being born again, you must align yourself with Christ. Thirdly, you must die to serve. Then fourthly, you must look at the word of God and align yourself with the word of God. Through that, images of Christ will be formed in our life. And we will be true representative of Christ wherever we are. This hour, wherever you are, if you want to give your life to Christ, I want to pray with you. I want to say, Jesus, I believe in you. I receive you as my Lord and personal Savior. Come and change me. I want to have the image of God in my life. If you have done that, I would like you to find a living church wherever you are and then try with it. God bless you. Thank you for listening. I remain yours, Reverend Promise Nubiana, Pastor Rivers of Life Bible Church. Thank you, Daniel Krum, the anchor of this program. The Lord bless you in Jesus' name. Amen.
1: You have just listened to the program Sunday Sermon. The first broadcast will be coming to you on Sunday. Based on the Akisararo Akamita Kisi Indu Uda Okushida, Yuzu Akokomo Yeti Kanfe Shabi Uda Rabi. Da Minti Daya Kuma Lokachimu Daza Mukau Mukushishimana Yara Minyankobi. Akisararo Life here.

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0: Oh, manyan gobe Ku tafa mu kanku tukun Mun san kuna da waƙoƙi kala-kala haka ne

0: Would I talk us? Mana the part of speech could I know?
1: Talk
0: us. Okay, that's what the two yeti ita. How many part of speech could I know? Mikero su?
1: Talk us.
0: Kamu musalo koko zaki pata musu? Pata mu wendi kero sani a chicken part of speech. Do we need? Koko mo kamu guda ema. What's the part of speech? Nene.
1: No.
0: Miss Mata.
1: Yakubu Uma.
0: Kutapa me Yakubu. Yakubu yace mana da now. Ban Yakubu ba wani wanda ya sani.
1: Fulana.
0: Fulana, me sunanki?
2: Peace.
0: Peace. Kutapa me peace. Sewa, akwai wanda zai faɗa mana?
1: Adbak.
0: Adbak, me sunanka?
1: Hadi.
0: Sewa.
1: Conjunction.
0: And this one is
2: Fatima.
0: I tap on Fatima. So, check out the tutorial. How does the cobble with what I'm on about? What does your tutorial teach you? How long ago with them data on the tutorial? She's only a part of speech.
1: Conjunction.
0: Conjunction. So, what is enough?
2: Enough.
0: Ah, leave it. But then, is enough? What is enough? Why is it here? Again? In answer, what is enough? What does it hear to? To put it familiar.
1: Enough is a name of person, animal, plus or thing.
0: Animal, plus or thing. Next week,
1: Hapsut Ahmed.
0: Hapsut Ahmed. I tap on Hapsut Ahmed. What is a noun? A noun is a name of person, place, animal, or thing. So why is it bamu misalai idan aka ce noun? Akwai examples ko? Misali daya na noun.
1: Adjective
0: wani part of speech ne. Noun din muke magana. Why is it bamu misalin noun guda daya? Noun kai. Ai an ce mana a noun is a name of person. Me person? Shi nan suna ne na mutane. Place suna ne na gurare ko?
2: Yes.
0: Or things ko kuma suna na wasu abubuwa?
2: Yes.
0: 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Na person
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0: 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Aka ce place. A bamu misali na place. Du a nan din muke?
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0: 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Example of things.
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0: 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So, things.
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0: 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Suna ne na things.
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1: Pen.
0: 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Me phone.
2: Where?
1: Back.
0: Me back.
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0: 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Me chair.
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1: Taking first the main items. Bauchi State Government urges youth to embrace patriotism at 2026 World Population Day. Red Cross Bauchi inaugurates new executives with a call to uphold volunteerism. Mangban executive from the 20 local government areas in the state charged to discharge their responsibilities with fairness to promote peace and profit development of the association. The news is streaming live on BRC Bauchi mobile app, tune in Radio Gallery, Radio Guardian and my Tuna Radio apps. You can download BRC Bauchi mobile app on Play Store and App Store or visit our website on www.brcradiobauchi.org and other social media handles. Now the news info to be presented by Kamaluddin Nuhu Ilola. Bauchi State Government has urged young people to embrace hard work, innovation, integrity and patriotism to better their future. Bauchi State Commissioner for Budget, Economic Planning and Multilateral Coordination Hajia Amina Mohammed Katabun made a call during the commemoration of the 2026 World Population Day organized by the Ministry of Budget, Economic Planning and Multilateral Coordination in collaboration with the United Nations Population Fund, UNFPA, Addis Ahmadu Bello International Conference Center, Bauchi. The event theme, Realizing the Hopes and Aspirations of Young People Today and for the Future, presenting the 2026 World Population Day Statement. The Bauchi State Program Officer of the United Nations Population Fund, Mrs. Deborah Tabara, expressed concern over the economic challenges facing Nigerian youth. Earlier, the Permanent Secretary of the Ministry of Budget, Alhaji Ibrahim Ahmad Rufai, said World Population Day serves as a reminder of the importance of addressing population issues. Also speaking, the Bauchi State Director of the National Population Commission, NPC, Mohammed Issa, urged the state government to increase investment in youth education and skills development to help young people achieve their aspirations. The representative of the Ministry of Youth Development, the Acting Director Plan Alhaji Bello Aminu, urged young people to take ownership of public facilities and government program aimed at promoting community development. The Nigerian Red Cross Society Bauchi State Branch has inaugurated 12 newly elected officials to run the affairs of the branch for the next 4 years. The new executive include Aminu S. Abubakar, Chairman, Umar Usman, Vice Chairman, Dawud Alami, Finance and Property Advisor, Saadu Muhammad Sambual, Legal Advisor, Samaila Jibrin as Disaster Management Advisor. Umar Saidu, Communication and Advocacy Advisor, Bella Aminu, Program and Planning Advisor, Asmao Amina Abubakar, Finance and Resource Mobilization, Sadiq Muhammad City Development Advisor. The rest include Muhammad Husseini, Divisional Development Advisor, Sagiri Akubu Aliu as Youth, Gender and Volunteer Advisor. Speaking to newsmen shortly after the inauguration of the society's office in Bauchi, the chairman of the Electoral Committee, Alhaji Abdullah Jibrin, who is also the branch chairman of Kaduna State, described the election as free, fair and credible. Alhaji Abdullah Jibrin asked the new executives to understand that the Red Cross is a volunteer organization and called on members to give them maximum support to achieve their set objectives. In his remarks, the newly inaugurated chairman of the Nigerian Red Cross Society Bauchi branch, Alhaji Aminu S. Abubakar, noted that the society is a volunteer organization committed to serving humanity and assured their commitment to work as a team and to justify the mandate bestowed on them, and thanked members for electing them to serve in that capacity. All Progressive Congress APC in Kilifi local government area Bauchi State has called on President Bola Ahmed Tinubu and the national leadership of the party to adequately compensate Dr. Balame Jamaa Sunti for remaining loyal and committed to the APC despite losing the party's gubernatorial ticket ahead of the 2027 Bauchi State governorship election. A statement signed by Abubakar Al-Sadiq, Chief Communication Officer, Balaunch Sport Organization, said the appeal was made during a courtesy visit by the Kilifi Local Government Executive Committee of the APC to the Kilifi Local Government Coordinator of the Balaunch Sport Organization, BWSO. Speaking during the visit, the APC chairman in Kilifi Local Government, Alhaji Shaibu Habibu Wanka, who was represented by the party's organizing secretary, Alhaji Saidu Maishai, described Dr. Balaunti as a rare politician whose actions have demonstrated that the collective interests of the party and the people outweigh personal ambition. According to him, Dr. Balaunti's decision to remain steadfast in the APC and continue mobilizing support for the parties after the governorship primary is a remarkable demonstration of political maturity, discipline and statesmanship that deserves recognition. The APC leadership further noted that Dr. Balaunti Jamaa Unti has consistently invested his resources, time and energy in strengthening the party and improving the lives of ordinary people through numerous humanitarian and responding on behalf of the organizations. The Kilifi Local Government Coordinator of the Balaunti Sport Organization, Alhaji Kaloma, thanked the APC leadership for the visit and reaffirmed Dr. Balaunti's commitment to the party. Mleti Allah Cattle Breeders Association of Nigeria, MACBAN, Bauchi State Chapter, has inaugurated its newly elected executives from the 20 local government areas of the state and officially commissioned its state secretariat in Bauchi. Speaking at the event held in the Bauchi State Speaking during the event, Bauchi State Chairman of the Association, Alhaji Kabir Yusuf Tunde, called on the newly sworn-in local government chairman to discharge their responsibilities with fairness, integrity and dedication to promote peace, unity and the development of the association. In his address, the National President of MACBAN, Baba Usman Ingazarma, at planning socio-cultural organizations across Nigeria to remain united and work together in pursuing their common aspirations. He also emphasized the need to promote education among Fulani youth as a means of addressing drug abuse, criminality and other social vices. In his remark at the occasion, the National Chairman of Cultural Fulako Fulbe Association of Nigeria, Alhaji Muhammad Hussein Ibuzai, called on Fulani pastoralists to embrace modern livestock production practices, noting that the time has come to move away from the traditional methods of animal husbandry to improve productivity and support national economic development. He further urged both herders and farmers to remain law-abiding and comply with the Bauchi State government policy requiring 45-meter setback for grazing activities along major highways. According to him, the state government has established an enforcement committee supported by a mobile court to ensure compliance with the policy and to prosecute anyone, whether a farmer or a herder, who violates the regulations. The event also featured cultural entertainment, official commissioning of the association's state secretariat, and goodwill messages from prominent personalities and government officials from across Bauchi State. Bauchi State Police Command has conducted its monthly physical fitness exercise across all area commands and divisions in the state. A statement signed by the command's public relations officer SP Nafiu Habib said the exercise commenced simultaneously at enhancing the physical and mental alertness of officers addressing personnel after the exercise, the Bauchi State Commissioner of Police, Sani Omolori Aliu, emphasized that physical fitness is a core requirement for effective policing. He noted that a healthy and agile workforce is better positioned to respond swiftly to security challenges and deliver quality service to the public. The commissioner further charged officers to imbibe the culture of regular physical exercise, discipline and professionalism in the discharge of their duties. He also urged the use the opportunity to appreciate the unwavering support of the Inspector General of Police, IGP Olatunji Ruluani Disu, for prioritizing the welfare and operational readiness of personnel nationwide. The command reaffirmed its commitment to ensuring that officers are not only operationally sound but also physically fit to meet the demands of modern policing and to better serve the people of Bauchi State. And now to end the news, a recap of the major stories once again. Bauchi State Government urges youth to embrace patriotism at 2026 World Population Day. Red Cross Bauchi inaugurates new executives with a call to uphold volunteerism. And lastly, Makban executives from the 20 local government areas in the state charged to discharge their responsibilities with fairness to promote peace and rapid development of the association. That's the end of the news broadcast from 94.6 PRCFM Bauchi.

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Este dura să poți de 946 FM de pe position. It's highlight music, că e un bun entertainment station. My name is Mark, Mark Friday. My son, how do you put someone radio? You got me, and I got you out there. Indeed, of course. Got him starting as our cotton brother on the show today in the song of the late legend himself. Yes, late to the Canary, Canary Big Man himself, talking about, yes. Yes, Orlando Owo, on the Dr. Orlando Owo and his and the Canary Big International Band. With a song and a simple title, Maumi Roro, which means, yes, why an eye on me? Indeed, in fact, it was my delight to get it started like this. And of course, I remember, it turned out to be yet another Sunday. Of course, on a Sunday, Eddie, 12th in the morning, 12th of July. Yes, on a bad year for Lord, 2020. In a sixth date, let's pray for peace, and let's pray for everything. Let's pray for those in treating them, of course. It should be heard there and there, of course. May there be total disarmament. Yes,

0: 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When are you in your car at home or work? Of course, what about your cutting us?
1: Yes, you people get going with 946 FM People Session. A mind without memory is just like a candy without a wig. The past must live, all for the sake of the future. Yes, we talk Harlem music, we speak Harlem music, we dance Harlem music. Are you there? Another 2 minutes fast out of three is the time. Stay and enjoy whatever we do here. You are the reason why we're here. Indeed, we'll give you the best of the best of the best of the Harlem music. If you agree, tune to 946 FM. 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Yes, every session shut down and everyone tune to 946 FM, the people's session. 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
2: With the

and he can do band, of course, and music band, he did okay, of course, you know, with a song like this. Mawo Miroro, and I wish me an eye, why putting an eye on me? And I always my delight to play the song, he did okay, of course. Yes, a very wonderful man who died, you know, sometimes in 2007, at the age of 71, indeed, of course, the entire society said they should be the one that's very human. And the family was saying they should be

mask and definitely he was late to race. I mean, he saw always in perfect peace, right? Yes, I mean, indeed, we play his song and of course we dance his song. Yes, we go with his the mood of, yeah, whatever. He is a very guy, man, indeed, okay. So his song too, he's into a lot of music, of course, and maybe, in between time and music, and definitely let me see what's gonna happen, then maybe I'll get it done for you and for me, and for everybody there listening. Yes, a man without memory, just like a candy without wig, the past must live all for the sake of the future. I said that I'm keep saying this again. And then whenever I will come on board like this, and every station shut down, and everyone tuned to 94.6 FM.

Of course, the lady voice, the voice of the late legend himself, and late Dr. Orlando Owu on his Kana Rugby indeed. Yes, wonderful event, all of my, yes, I'd like to play in it, okay? Of course, you know, from South West, and where do we go now? Let's take it to, you know, South Africa. Then I say South Africa, no, xenophobic, no. I'll take it to Ghana. Yes, I take it to Ghana. Of course, remember, you know, Hala music came to Ghana before Nigeria. He came to Ghana in the early 30s, of course, and Nigeria in the early 40s. And okay, I'm going to play this song kind of by the man himself, this song led by the man himself, you know, yeah, the Sammy Kofi of Ghana, and his Koku Seko Kerban indeed, okay? And of course, one day, yes, the world of sinners, you know, God will answer my prayer, okay? Talking about the year, God will answer my prayer. All right, if you are there, and of course, let me get it done with the song here on your and a favorite station, 946 of the people station, and it will help you if you definitely will. Okay, of course, you heard it. One day, God will answer our prayer, no matter the situation, no matter the condition we find ourselves. And of course, and a very wonderful one. I wish you all the best.

0: Coast. Where do I go now? I'll get it down here with the song One. What the song for? It is started for Romeo and his Runtana Brothers International Band. I've got us my delight to get it down for you, for me, and for everybody listening here, of course.
1: I am to get to a snack. You can't even lose your new. 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

Focus from a February LP here with thank you to other people I've been associated with and I've consulted effort of a friend of mine and a colleague in the house here. And of course the kind of director here, appreciate you. The technical and the technical ending, I'm wishing you all the best. Congrats, you have done well. Alright, all said and done on 946 FM, the People Station. I got a crew, I got a girl, I have two, of course. What more can I say? You know, say thanks for being there and thanks for listening. Thanks for choosing 946 as your number one entertainment station. My name is Mark Friday, Master Hell of a Good Summer Radio. Let's do it again next week.

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1: It's 4 o'clock. 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Good afternoon, I am Ali Bapa. The headlines. Cleric wants Nigerians to trust God amid hardship. INEC extends deadline for submission of candidates' credentials. ECOWAS nations urged to adopt public-private partnership to tackle infrastructure deficit. United States launches fresh strikes as Iran closes the Strait of Hormuz. The commentary is an alarming trend of prioritizing views on social media over the urgent need to save lives. You can follow us on Instagram and X at Radio Nigeria HQ and on Facebook at facebook.com/Radio Nigeria Network. Now the news in detail. Nigerians face economic hardship, health challenges and personal struggles have been urged to rely on God's strength rather than their own, with assurance that divine intervention comes to those who acknowledge their dependence on Him. The CEO pastor, House on the Rock Church, Abuja Uche Aigbe, made the call while delivering a sermon, challenged the public belief that heaven helps those who help themselves, insisting that biblical position is that God helps those who recognize their inability to overcome life's challenges without Him. According to Pastor Aigbe, many believers mistakenly equate constant activity and personal effort with spirituality, whereas the greatest transformation in a believer's life occurs when they rest in God's grace and promises. The clergyman encouraged Nigerians burdened by financial hardship, ill health, family responsibilities, and other life challenges not to lose hope, stressing that seasons of weakness often provide opportunities for God's power to be revealed. He maintained that true spirituality is reflected in remaining calm and confident in God's promises, despite adversity, rather than becoming overwhelmed by anxiety or relying solely on personal effort. The Christian Association of Nigeria says the rescue of pupils, teachers and other victims abducted from schools in the Oyo local government area of Oyo State demonstrate that coordinated efforts, credible intelligence and professionalism among security agencies can deliver positive results in tackling insecurity. A statement by the President, Archbishop Daniel Boko, described the rescue of the victims after 56 days in captivity as a moment of thanksgiving. The statement commends President Bola Tinubu, the National Security Advisor, the Armed Forces, Intelligence Agencies, the Nigerian Police Force, Department of State Services, and Abutakun Corps, local hunters and vigilantes and others involved in the operation. It also praises the Oyo State Governor, Seyi Makinde, for supporting the affected families throughout the ordeal and for pledging rehabilitation for the rescued pupils and teachers as they recover from the experience. Despite celebrating the development, the body says many families in Borno, Niger and other parts of the country are still waiting for news of loved ones held in captivity. The Middle Belt Youth Organization has called for expanded economic and leadership opportunities for young people in the region, saying youth empowerment is indispensable to peace and sustainable development in the Middle East. The national president of this organization, Mr. Okama John, who made the call at the forum in Abuja, urged governments and stakeholders to invest more in programs to equip young people with skills, jobs and platforms for civic engagement. Chairman of the forum, retired Justice Umar Abdullahi challenged young people to always uphold integrity and ethical conduct for the development of the country. A lecturer of the University of Abuja, Professor Salamat Mambula, said persistent security, killings and displacement have continued to impede development and call for stronger security measures and closer collaboration between communities and security agencies.
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2: The National Broadcast Academy, Ikeja, Lagos, announces another set of basic courses in broadcast presentation, broadcast production, broadcast journalism, broadcast engineering, digital marketing, digital studio management, information and communication technology from August 10 to September 18, 2026. Lectures held Monday to Friday from 9 a.m. for 6 weeks. Prospective candidates must be degree or HMB holder, school cert holder with credits in 5 subjects including English language may be considered. Admission form can be obtained at the National Broadcast Academy, 1A Adekunle Fadeaway, Ikeja, GRA Lagos. For further information, call 0805-307-8029 or 0803-394-1805. For hostel accommodation, please call 0802-364-6683 or go on the social media platform facebook.com/ndacademy.ng. Announcer, the management.
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1: Thanks for being there. The Independent National Electoral Commission, INEC, has approved the extension of a deadline for the submission of a list of candidates for the 2027 presidential and national assembly elections by political parties. A statement by the National Commission and Chairman, Information and Voter Education Committee, Mohammed Haruna, says the deadline was extended from 11th to midnight of 14th of this month. The decision followed an appeal by Inter-Party Advisory Council, IPAC, on behalf of political parties who are unable to uphold or upload the names and personal particulars of their candidates within the scheduled timeline. The extension underscores the Commission's commitment to ensure inclusivity in this process whilst the acts are within the ambit of the law. The Commission enjoins political parties to take advantage of this opportunity and ensure that all necessary details are uploaded before the expiration of the deadline. Government have been urged to convert the youthful population of the country to demographic dividend by investing in human capital and creating productive jobs. Mustafa Ali to reckon with stakeholders on the significance of conducting population census and now reports.
3: Speaking on the importance of massive investment in youth empowerment and job creation, Dr. Muhammad Yusuf observes that population growth can slow economic growth if job creation does not keep pace with it. According to him, a growing population can only stimulate economic growth through increase in the labor force, which will lead to higher production.
4: Population growth can drive innovation, productivity, and long-term economic growth when supported by investment in education and technology, which encourages investment and business expansion, providing more entrepreneurs and innovators, which can boost productivity and technological progress, creating economy of scale in production and public infrastructure.
3: Dr. Yusuf added that a transparent, technology-driven, and professionally managed census is seriously needed to provide the reliable data

0: your profile population management.
1: Initially, for the CRBH, which we call Single Registration and Vitals 26, we have already migrated from manual method of doing it to digital. So the commission has inspired the effort to make registration more accessible to every child. We have a contract agreement with Alcon and NIMSI and UNICEF. We're going to have registration centers in each and every world.
0: Economic experts believe that population growth depends on whether a country can transform its population into a productive workforce through education, healthcare, skills development, employment opportunities, and sound economic policies. In Katsina, Mustafa Rabiu, Radio Nigeria.
2: Still in the census, also Radio Link, Radio Nigeria's participatory program, Wonderful Government Expedite Action towards conducting credible population census, facilitated accurate planning for national development and equitable distribution of resources. One of them, Mazi Okoro-Okorafo from Abia State, called for the deployment of technology in the conduct of future population census to avoid making mistakes of the past.
3: Facilities available are nothing to write home about. So there is need for awareness program through Radio Nigeria program and other registration television and media houses to educate Nigerians that there is need that when the census comes, everybody should be available and make sure he or she is being counted. For parents, husband or wife or boys or girls should decide the number of children they can cater for economically based on their income. A community or local government or state or country can function very well with the infrastructure associated with a good population data.
2: Muhammad Muhammad from Niger State expressed concern over the possibility of conducting census in a situation of insecurity and urged government to provide an enabling environment for the headcount.
4: Some regions of this country have a lot of problems, especially this issue of banditry, where some communities are working out, and most of the people living in that area were become civilian people. Some were found in another local government, some were found in another state. So what method can the population census use in identifying such people?
2: Mrs. Adao Nogu from Plateau State wants necessary measures to be put in place before the next census to avoid waste of time and resources. Mrs. Nogu also called for aggressive awareness campaign on the need for population data for the country. The Director, Population Management, National Population Commission, Dr. Kandi Shion Adi, who was a guest on the program, which focused on building a sustainable future through population awareness, said countries that better accurate and up-to-date population records are better equipped to make sound decisions, improve the quality of life of the citizens, and achieve long-term economic progress. Dr. Shion Adi said with accurate population data, leaders can identify the needs of citizens and develop policies that improve living standards, stressing that without reliable information, it becomes difficult to plan effectively for the future.
5: Radio Nigeria, uplifting the people and uniting the nation.
2: Thanks for staying tuned. The Infrastructure Concession Regulatory Commission, ICRC, has called on West African countries to leverage public-private partnerships, PPPs, to address the region's infrastructure deficit, saying governments can no longer rely solely on public resources to deliver critical infrastructure needed for sustainable economic growth. The Director General of the ICRC, Dr. Jobson Toralifo, made the call during a panel session at the ECOWAS Infrastructure Forum in Abidjan, Cote d'Ivoire. Dr. Toralifo said PPPs have become an essential alternative to traditional public procurement, enabling governments to partner with the private sector to finance, develop, deliver, operate and maintain infrastructure while benefiting from private sector innovation, technical expertise and efficient risk allocation. He also tasked development partners to invest more in project preparation, noting that while many were willing to finance infrastructure projects, they were often reluctant to fund the development of particular projects. So Walifo also advocated closer collaboration among ECOWAS member states through a regional network of national PPP institutions to strengthen technical capacity, promote knowledge sharing, and harmonize best practices for project appraisal and implementation across the sub-region. Hybrid security forces in Zamfara State have killed notorious bandit kingpin Kachem Nisanyelu and arrested others. The Police Public Relations Officer of Zamfara State Police Command, Yazid Abubakar, confirmed that the dreaded criminal leader was neutralized during a first gun battle in Ankunku government area of the state. He said Kachem and his gang had attacked security operators attached to a construction company before the hunters engaged and killed them. According to the Police Public Relations Officer, prior to his death, Kachem Nisanyelu accident has led to numerous highway ambushes along the Mayanchanka and Angkor Gurusu roads and was also responsible for planting improvised explosive devices, IEDs, along the Angkor-Mayanchanka axis, which killed several civilians and security operatives. On the international scene, the United States have launched a fresh wave of strikes in response to Iranian forces eating a ship passing through the Strait of Hormuz. In response to American strikes, Iran's Islamic Revolutionary Guard Corps said the waterway was closed until further notice and launched attacks on U.S. bases and allies in the region. The Islamic Revolutionary Guard Corps said it also hit the U.S. base in Jordan, while the United Arab Emirates, Qatar, Kuwait, and Bahrain all responded to missiles and drones from Iran. The escalation comes after incidents earlier this week in which three commercial tankers were attacked, prompting an exchange of strikes between the U.S. and Iran. The guards warned that any U.S. aggression as a result of the closure will be responded to with severity and new bases in the region won't be targeted. Iranian Parliamentary Speaker Mohammad Khalifa, who is also the country's chief negotiator with the U.S., wrote in X that the era of one-sided deals is over. Next is a summary of major events of the week.
6: An ad hoc committee was set up by the House of Representatives to investigate how budgetary provisions allegedly linked to the fake Presidential Foreign Investment Promotion Council, PFIPC, found their way into the 2026 appropriation framework despite the federal government's insistence that the body was never lawfully established. The House resolution followed an urgent motion of public importance sponsored by the member representing Pongchim Kenke Kanam Federal Constituency of Plateau State, Yusuf Gagdi. The 25th Nigeria Oil and Gas Energy Summit was held within the week in Abuja. At the opening of the event, the Minister of State for Petroleum Resources, Senator Hanikin Lopobiri, stated that the ongoing reforms in the oil and gas sector were delivering measurable results with rising crude oil production and renewed confidence among local and international investors. The week also witnessed a national drug use summit held in Abuja where top government officials, development partners and security agencies met to develop a coordinated response to the growing drug trafficking and abuse crisis. At the event, President Bola Tinubu, represented by Secretary to the Government of the Federation, Senator George Akume, said the federal government will continue to support initiatives aimed at dismantling drug trafficking networks and protecting Nigerians from the illicit drugs. Meanwhile, the Senate in the week took a major step towards tightening Nigeria's legal framework against counterfeit medicines and unsafe food products by passing for second reading a bill seeking stiffer penalties, stronger enforcement powers to combat fake drugs, adulterated medical products, and unwholesome processed foods. The bill, which received an overwhelming support of the lawmakers, was sponsored by Senator Umar Suleiman.
7: Counterfeit medicine has become an extremely profitable organized criminal enterprise. Accordingly, this bill provides for the seizure, freezing, and forfeiture of assets, the destruction of counterfeited product, the recovery of assets through international cooperation, and the establishment of an asset recovery fund to strengthen enforcement activities. This measure eliminates financial incentives that sustain counterfeit drug syndicates.
6: At a gala night to mark this year's Nigerian Army Day celebration, NATSEL, in Port Harcourt, veterans and serving personnel were honored to underscore the commitment by the Army to recognizing the sacrifices of its personnel and strengthening national security. The Chief of Army Staff, Lieutenant General Y.E.D. Shaibu, said the celebration reflects the Army's transformation and commitment to professionalism, national unity, and operational effectiveness. In another development, the FCT Police Command arrested six members of a kidnapping gang and one chance syndicate linked to the abduction of a young woman in Maitama. The Commissioner of Police, Ahmed Sanusi, said the suspects allegedly kidnapped the victim, demanded a 20 million naira ransom, and eventually collected 8,250,000 naira before she was released. The chairman of the Police Community Relations Committee, PCRC FCT Command, Dr. Rufus Agbegba, commended the FCT Commissioner of Police, CP Ahmed Sanusi, for introducing proactive policing that had led to the dismantling of organized kidnapping and one-chance syndicates in coordinated and anti-crime operations. Still in the week, the federal government launched the Southeast phase of the Renewed Hope Farm Input Support Program. The intervention, which was launched in Owerri, Imo State, the National Agricultural Development Fund, distributed over 80,000 fertilizer bags to over 20,000 registered smallholder farmers across four participating states. The program was also aimed at strengthening food security and support the 2026 farming season. That's the summary of major events in the country last week, as compiled by Fanny Olumoye.
2: Next is sports update.
8: Former Flying Eagles manager Aliou Zubairu has swapped to Egypt for Sudan's top flight in pursuit of continental club coaching excellence. Sudanese club Al Ahly Madani announced the arrival of the Nigerian manager yesterday from Egyptian second division side Egypt Telecom. Less than 24 hours after his departure from Telecom was confirmed, Zubairu was unveiled as the new head coach of the Sudanese Premier League side Madani on a two-year contract. He replaces a veteran Sudanese manager Farouk Jabra and will lead Al Ahly Madani in both the domestic league and the 2026-27 Club Confederation Cup campaign. His rising profile includes coaching Nigeria to round of 16 of the FIFA Under 20 World Cup and winning the 2024 President Federation Cup with Al Kanemi Warriors Football Club of Maiduguri. Nigeria's fencing hopefuls are preparing to step onto the sport's grandest stages as they head to Hong Kong for the 2026 World Fencing Championships, staged at the Asia World Expo from 22 to 30 July 2026. The tournament will bring together more than 1,000 elite athletes from over 100 countries, making it the most prestigious event in the sport outside the Olympic Games. Leading the Nigerian squad is 18-year-old Nkosi Brown, who climbed to 65th in the world rankings after his quarterfinal finish at the 2026 African Championships in Abidjan. On the women's side, 17-year-old Adebodiri Thomas will carry Nigeria's flag in the APAI event. As the country's sole female representative, she faces a daunting field of 174 competitors. With youthful energy and determination driving the squad, the future of Nigerian fencing looks increasingly promising. And that's sports news. I am Khalid C. Bernard.
2: Away from sports, onto the commentary headlong. The commentaries on the alarming trend of prioritizing views on social media over the urgent need to save lives is written by Abumeme from KJ of our patrolling unit.
9: In today's digital era, the growing tendency among some Nigerians to prioritize social media attention over the preservation of human life has become a deeply troubling phenomenon. The relentless pursuit of online visibility, viral content and public recognition has increasingly overshadowed compassion and the urgent need to save lives in moments of crisis. While social media has undoubtedly revolutionized communication and information dissemination, its misuse has contributed significantly to a disturbing culture where recording tragedies often takes precedence over rendering immediate assistance to victims. The desire for online relevance has created an environment in which individuals are willing to push ethical boundaries for views, likes, and followers. Viral content generates massive engagement and often translates into financial gains, popularity, and influence for content creators. However, this obsession with digital validation has in many cases resulted in preventable deaths and delayed emergency interventions. Instead of acting swiftly to rescue accident victims or provide first aid, many bystanders now choose to film incidents and upload them online in a bid to break the news first. Statistics continue to paint a grim picture of the consequences of delayed emergency responses in Nigeria. According to the Federal Road Safety Corps, four traffic crashes, killing thousands of lives annually, with delayed medical intervention identified as one of the leading causes of avoidable fatalities. The World Health Organization has also emphasized that prompt emergency care within the golden hour significantly increases a victim's chances of survival after severe injuries. Unfortunately, in many cases across Nigeria, this crucial period is wasted as crowds gather to record videos rather than provide assistance or contact emergency services. Although social media possesses undeniable advantages, the harmful effects associated with the obsession for online engagement appear to be outweighing the benefits in certain situations. Before the advent of social media, Nigerians were widely recognized for their communal spirit, compassion, and willingness to assist victims of unfortunate circumstances. Acts of neighborliness and collective support were deeply rooted in African cultural values. Sadly, there has been a noticeable decline in these virtues. Beyond the issue of recording tragedies, another alarming dimension is the exploitation of victims by criminals who steal valuables such as phones, bags, identification documents, and personal belongings at accident scenes. This reprehensible conduct further compounds the suffering of victims and often hinders efforts to contact their families. Admittedly, Nigerians continue to grapple with numerous systemic challenges, including poor road infrastructure, inadequate healthcare facilities, and insufficient emergency response systems. Furthermore, many citizens fear becoming entangled in legal complications or police investigations when attempting to assist accident victims. While these concerns are understandable, they should not discourage people from showing humanity in critical situations. Governments, agencies, and relevant stakeholders must therefore take deliberate steps to address this growing social problem. Public enlightenment campaigns should be intensified to educate citizens on the importance of prioritizing human lives over social media content. Policies that protect and encourage good Samaritans who assist victims should also be introduced and effectively implemented. In addition, emergency response systems should be strengthened to ensure quicker interventions during accidents and disasters. Conclusively, the Federal Safety Corps and other relevant authorities must intensify efforts towards promoting a culture of safety. Human life remains priceless and should never be sacrificed on the altar of online popularity. As society continues to evolve in the digital age, Nigerians must collectively rediscover the values of compassion, responsibility, and humanity by choosing lives over views at all times.
2: That commentary on the alarming trend of prioritizing views on social media over the urgent need to save lives was written by Bunmi Okeje and read by Mariam Okesanju. The weather update is cloudy in parts of Abuja at 31 degrees Celsius. Benin City is experiencing intermittent clouds at 27 degrees Celsius. Parts of Adamawa is mostly cloudy at 32 degrees Celsius, while Oyo State is experiencing intermittent clouds. To end the news, here's a recap of the major stories. A cleric, Pastor Uche Aitmi, has called on Nigerians to trust God amid hardship. The Independent National Electoral Commission has extended the deadline for submission of candidates' credentials by political parties. ECOWAS nations have been urged to adopt public-private partnerships to tackle infrastructure deficits. United States have launched a fresh wave of strikes in response to Iranian forces hitting a ship passing through the Strait of Hormuz.

0: Nigeria's digital future is unfolding, and the driving force is NITDA. Welcome to
1: 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At 7 o'clock, inshallah, will be the time when we will be going back there for another set of the current happening within the nation and, of course, outside the nation. BRC 94.6 FM, Bauchi Studio 10 check is 28 minutes after 4. Don't forget at 4:30 you'll be listening to translated version of the state news in Hausa, Labarun Jiha. But before then, let's take some announcement.
2: Yayin da gwamnatin jihar Bauchi karkashin jagorancin mai fikirma gwamna Senator Dr. Bala Muhammad Abdul Kadir COL kauren daular Usmaniya da himmatu wajen bunkasa kiwon lafiya ma'aikatar lafiya da 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
1: My first house in Europe visit, I nearly called 911. After one rush of Mr. Chef Keys and my mayor who cash for me, apparently, even the Gorobi and Tiakina asked for takeaway.

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2: 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October rush of Mr. Chef Kids and my mayor who cast for frequently. Even the grumpy auntie Amina asked for takeaway.
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1: And here is the state news first, the main items. Bauchi state government urges youth to embrace patriotism at 2026 World Population Day. Red Cross Bauchi inaugurates new executives with a call to uphold volunteerism. Mangban executives from the 20 local government areas in the state charged to discharge their responsibilities with fairness to promote peace and rapid development of the association. The news is streaming live on BRC Watch mobile app, Tune In Radio Gallery, Radio Garden, Mumbai, Tune Radio apps. You can download BRC Watch mobile app on Play Store and App Store, or visit our website on www.brcradiobauchi.org and other social media handles. Now, the news info to be presented by Kamaluddin Nuhu Ilela. The Bauchi state government has urged young people to embrace hard work, innovation, integrity and patriotism to better their future. Bauchi State Commissioner for Budget, Economic Planning and Multilateral Coordination Haji Amina Mohammed Katagum made the call during the commemoration of the 2026 World Population Day organized by the Ministry of Budget, Economic Planning and Multilateral Coordination in collaboration with the United Nations Population Fund UNFPA Addis Ababa Bello International Conference Center, Bauchi. The event theme, realizing the hopes and aspirations of young people today and for the future, presenting the 2026 World Population Day statement, the Bauchi State Program Officer of the United Nations Population Fund, Mrs. Deborah Tabara, expressed concern over the economic challenges facing Nigerian youth. Earlier, the Permanent Secretary of the Ministry of Budget, Economic Planning and Multilateral Coordination, Alhaji Ahmed Rufai, said World Population Day serves as a reminder of the importance of addressing population issues. Also speaking, the Bauchi State Director of the National Population Commission, NPC, Muhammad Issa, asked the state government to increase investment in youth education and skills development to help young people achieve their aspirations. The representative of the Ministry of Youth Development and Acting Director Planning, Alhaji Bello Aminu, urged young people to take ownership of public facilities and government program aimed at promoting community development. The Nigerian Red Cross Society Bauchi State Branch has inaugurated 12 newly elected officials to run the affairs of the branch for the next 4 years. The new executives include Aminu S. Abubakar, Chairman; Omar Usman, Vice Chairman; Dada Pallani, Finance and Property Advisor; Saad Muhammad Sambwal, Legal Advisor; Samaila Jibrin as Disaster Management Advisor; Azaz Umar Saidu, Communication and Advocacy Advisor; Bello Aminu, Programs and Planning Advisor; Asmao Aminu Abubakar, Finance and Resource Mobilization Advisor; Sadiq Muhammad Shitu, Capacity Development Advisor. The rest include Muhammad Usaini, Divisional Development Advisor; Sagir Yakuba Aliu as Youth, Gender and Volunteer Advisor. Speaking to newsmen shortly after the inauguration at the Society's office in Bauchi, the Chairman of the Electoral Committee, Alhaji Abdullahi Jibrin, who is also the branch chairman of Kaduna State, described the election as free, fair and credible. Alhaji Abdullahi Jibrin urged the new executives to understand that the Red Cross is a volunteer organization and called on members to give them maximum support to achieve their set objectives. In his remarks, the newly inaugurated chairman of the Nigerian Red Cross Society Bauchi State Branch, Alhaji Aminu S. Abubakar, noted that the society is a volunteer organization committed to serving humanity and assured their commitment to work as a team and to justify the mandate bestowed on them, and thanked members for electing them to serve in that capacity. the All Progressive Congress APC in Kilifi local government area of Bauchi State has called on President Bola Ahmed Tinubu and the national leadership of the party to adequately compensate Dr. Balame Jema Awunti for remaining loyal and committed to the APC despite losing the party's gubernatorial ticket ahead of the 2027 Bauchi State governorship election. A statement signed by Abubakar Al-Sadiq, Chief Communication Officer, the Lounge Sport Organization, said the appeal was made during a courtesy visit by the Kilifi Local Government Executive Committee of the APC to the Kilifi Local Government Coordinator of the Lounge Sport Organization, BWSO. Speaking during the visit, the APC chairman in Kilifi Local Government, Alhaji Shaibu Habibu Wanka, who was represented by the party's organizing secretary, Alhaji Saidu Maishai, described Dr. Bala as a rare politician whose actions have demonstrated that the collective interests of the party and the people outweigh personal ambition. According to him, Dr. Wunti's decision to remain steadfast in the APC and continue mobilizing support for the party after the governorship primary is a remarkable demonstration of political maturity, discipline and statesmanship that deserves recognition. The APC leadership further noted that Dr. Balame Jema Awunti has consistently invested his resources, time and energy in strengthening the party and improving the lives of ordinary people through numerous humanitarian activities. Responding on behalf of the organization, the Kilifi Local Government Coordinator of the Balaunti Sport Organization, Alhaji Kaloma, thanked the APC leadership for the visit and reaffirmed Dr. Wunti's commitment to the party. Nyeti Yala Cattle Breeders Association of Nigeria, MACBAN, Bauchi State Chapter, has inaugurated its newly elected executives from the 20 local government areas of the state and officially commissioned its state secretariat in Bauchi. Speaking at the event in Bauchi, the state chairman of the association, Alhaji Kabir Yusuf Tunde, calls on the newly sworn-in local government chairman to discharge their responsibilities with fairness, integrity and dedication to promote peace, unity and the development of the association. In his address, the national president of MACBAN, Baba Usman Ngozerma, at Fulani socio-cultural organizations across Nigeria to remain united and work together in pursuing their common aspiration. He also emphasized the need to promote education among Fulani youth as a means of addressing drug abuse, criminality and other social vices. In his remarks at the occasion, the national chairman of Kautal Plak of Fulbe Association of Nigeria, Alhaji Muhammad Hussein Ibuzai, called on Fulani pastoralists to embrace modern livestock production practices, noting that the time has come to move away from the traditional methods of animal husbandry to improve productivity and support national economic development. He further urged both herders and farmers to remain law-abiding and comply with the Bauchi State government's policy requiring a 45-meter setback for grazing activities along major highways. According to him, the state government has established an enforcement committee supported by a mobile court to ensure compliance with the policy and to prosecute anyone, whether a farmer or a herder, who violates the regulations. The event also featured cultural entertainment, the official commissioning of the association's state secretariat, and goodwill messages from prominent personalities and government officials from across Bauchi State. The Bauchi State Police Command has conducted its monthly physical fitness exercise across all area commands and divisions in the state. A statement signed by the command's Police Public Relations Officer, SP Napo Habib, said the exercise commenced simultaneously aimed at enhancing the physical and mental alertness of officers. Addressing personnel after the exercise, Bauchi State Commissioner of Police, Sami Omolori Aliu emphasized that physical fitness is a core requirement for effective policing. He noted that a healthy and agile workforce is better positioned to respond swiftly to security challenges and deliver quality service to the public. The commissioner further charged officers to imbibe the culture of regular physical exercise, discipline, and professionalism in the discharge of their duties. He also used the opportunity to appreciate the unwavering support of the Inspector General of Police, IGP Olatunji Rilwanitisu, for prioritizing the welfare and operational readiness of personnel nationwide. The command reaffirmed its commitment to ensuring that officers are not only operationally sound, but also physically fit to meet the demands of modern policing and to better serve the people of Bauchi State. Christians faithful have been asked to live in harmony with one another as brothers and sisters irrespective of their differences. Reverend Luca Bitros Murray of the Church of Christ in Nations, Corking LCC Kagadama, gave the church during his Sunday sermon, taking his text from Romans on the theme, Grace to Overcome Evil. The cleric said it is wrong for a believer to take a fellow member to the police or civil defense over a matter without first seeking forgiveness and reconciliation. Reverend Murray stressed for Christians to be sincere and care for one another as taught in the Bible. He further asked believers to let the world see their conduct and learn from them as true followers of Christ. And to end the news, Eric of the Major Stories once again. Bauchi State Government urges youth to embrace patriotism at 2026 World Population Day. Red Cross Bauchi inaugurates new executives with a call to uphold volunteerism. And lastly, Mukbang executives from the 20 local government areas in the state charged to discharge their responsibilities with fairness to promote peace and rapid development of the association. That's the end of the news broadcast from 94.6 BRC FM Bauchi.
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2: Mothers and fathers in Galazo, Mingi, Bauchi, and Nissan LGAs, this is your moment.
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0: 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Mothers and fathers in Benazu, Mindi, Bauchi, and Musa LGAs, this is your moment.
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4: 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So help me God.
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